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The candle is burning down, it's time to rest. 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

0: You two from the coast and stay far away, so close. Interesting background on that tune when The Edge and Bono were writing it. The working title was Sinatra because it was inspired by the music of Frank Sinatra. So the next time you hear that tune on the coast, think Frank. Also in there, we heard from The Band and This Wheel's on Fire. Music from Big Pink, the name of the record from 1968. And we started out with Jack Johnson and What You Thought You Need, that from the Coast Concert Library.
1: 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I kind of try to feel out what the audience is after. If they like the funny songs, I'll do more funny songs. If they like the quiet, sad songs, I like to make them laugh and make them cry. I'm basically after emotional whiplash.
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0: Well, that'll be a dandy way to top off your Saturday night. Tom Rush, storyteller. And we've got music from Bruce Springsteen and the E Street Band from the coast.

0: From 1993, it's Sting, and If I Ever Lose My Faith in You. We also heard from Little Feat and All That You Dream. And we started that set of music out with Bruce Springsteen and the E Street Band and Dream Baby Dream. Hey, the word dream three times in that set of music. I wonder if that's a sign.
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0: Jim DeVille filling in for Hugh on your Thursday afternoon, and we've got music from Solas from the coast.

0: From the coast, Sail On Sailor with Los Lobos. Also in there, we heard from Elton John from his Tumbleweed Connection from 1971. Amarina, the name of that tune. Dave Mason was in there also. Only You Know and I Know, one of his big hits from 1971. And we started out with Solas and Hugo's Big Reel, that from their 2010 recording, The Turning Tide. And you don't want to miss Solas at the Mendocino Music Festival. That'll be on Wednesday, July 15th, they'll be performing. And for more information on the Mendocino Music Festival, you can visit our website, kozt.com.
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0: From the Coast Concert Library, it's Jeff Beck.

You're not the child you thought you were. You wake up in the night and know you're blind. And yet they keep on pushing, trying inside of your mind. Forever, forever, arresting to control. Until the emptiness

The Steve Miller Band from the Coast, title track from his Your Saving Grace album from 1969. We also heard from Boz Scaggs, a nice acoustic version of Some Change. Bruce Hornsby and the Noisemakers, we took that from the Coast Concert Library, a tune entitled Levitate. And also from the Coast Concert Library, it was Jeff Beck and Caroline No. We're Mendocino County's FM, KOZT Fort Bragg. Our friends just call us the Coast. With music from Crosby, Stills, Nash & Young.

0: Derek and the Dominoes asking the musical question, why does love got to be so sad? Also in there, we heard good driving advice from Bonnie Raitt and Slow Ride. Yesterday, I went down to Casper in the afternoon, and on the way back to Fort Bragg, those 4 miles, well, it was bumper to bumper, stop and go. So slow ride out there this 4th of July weekend. Also, Beth Hart and Joe Bonamassa was in there. Well, well. And we started that set of music out with Crosby, Stills, Nash & Young and Teach Your Children from the Coast.
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0: Supertramp from the Coast and the Logical Song. We also heard from the Rolling Stones, one of my favorites from the Let It Bleed album of 1969, Love in Vain. Of course, a Robert Johnson tune. Robert Johnson, father of the blues, only recorded 29 songs, and that was one of them, Love in Vain. And Teddy Thompson, new music from Teddy, The Game from the Coast. And we've got music from Robert Plant up next.
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3: 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The suspect is Supervisor Dan White.
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lady of death wants me to die. So she can come sit by my bedside and sigh.

0: Country Joe and the Fish from the Coast, and Not So Sweet Martha Lorraine, the name of that track. We heard from Tom Petty from his Wildflowers album of 1994, and To Find a Friend. From the Beatles, we dipped into Abbey Road for Oh Darling, and starting that set out with Robert Plant and the May Queen. And from the Coast Book of Days, we go back 25 years on this day, July 2nd, 2001. Liverpool renamed its airport the Liverpool John Lennon Airport. And Yoko was there for the unveiling of the new logo, which was the late Beatles self-portrait and the words "Above Us Only Sky" from the Imagine album right there on the logo. So if you fly into Liverpool, you're flying into Liverpool John Lennon Airport. We've got music up next from Fish from the Coast.
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0: And the Mendocino Coast Humane Society has some tips for you for this 4th of July weekend if you have pets. Create a home sanctuary. This is what I did when I had cats, was leave your pet in an area of the home where they are safe, comfortable, and sheltered from any outside noise and lights. An inside room, no windows, is perfect. Jim DeVille filling in for Hugh, wrapping up your Thursday here. Tom is up next, and I remind you that it's not coincidence, it's coincidence. Have yourself a great evening. Here's music from Fish from the Coast.

Mr. DeVille, Jim DeVille, wrapping up his hunk of a Mendocino County Thursday already afternoon. Jim sitting in for the vacation, Hugh Conley, and done a fine job. Thank you, Jim. Glad to have you on board. Glad to have you all on board as we head into our Thursday night. We're Mendocino County's FM, KOZT.

0: nearer your destination, the more you're slip-sliding away. Paul Simon, From the Coast. Subdudes with Miss Love. Crosby, Stills, and Nash from the Coast leading off with Long Time Gone. And into a Mendocino County pre-Independence Day weekend Thursday night. I mean, it's just Jim noticed when he was coming this afternoon that traffic had already picked up. Keep your sanity about you, folks. It's a holiday. There's a lot going on. There's probably too much going on. Enjoy it. 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Help you find your way around, maps, indications of where you might want to go. And just generally handy stuff to get you through the weekend in a fine, fun style. Here being Thursday night, a big thank you always to all our friends at Thanksgiving Coffee. Not just a cup, but a just cup. And our longtime sponsors for the Putumayo World Music Hour tonight. You know, they've been having some very specific stuff. Tonight, reggae around the world. Yeah, reggae around the world. Thanks to Thanksgiving Coffee, the Putumayo World Music Hour at 9. On our way there, let's check in with Scott. And then a Dave Matthews Band classic.
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0: Thank you, Scott. Going back to their breakthrough album, I think, Before These Crowded Streets, 1998, Dave Matthews Band, From the Coast.

0: It's Cock Railway getting the Joe Cocker treatment there. Unplugged and Seated, thank you very much. Rod Stewart, Ron Wood with that version of Mandolin Wind. And going back to the 90s, one of the real breakthrough albums for the Dave Matthews Band. And, of course, that particular song, Crush. U2, after, ooh.
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0: And this from the acoustic sessions from Songs of Innocence, U2, From the Coast.

0: She's as sweet as Tupelo honey. Van Morrison from the coast, Counting Crows, beautiful Sullivan Street, and acoustic U2 with that version of Song for Someone. Doors. Haven't played Doors for. Let's do Doors right after. Oh, Good Eats.
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0: Good stuff, thank you. And Doors from the coast.

Roll Away the Stone, Leon Russell from the Coast, Warren Zevon, yeah, the original Searching for a Heart, and Doors, speaking of original Doors from the Coast with The Crystal Ship. We're Mendocino County's FM, KOZT Fort Bragg. Our friends just call us the Coast. Let's head into our Coast Concert Library. In fact, start off the set here, the most recent concert recording we've got from Springsteen and the E Street Band. This one on tour was just a little over a year ago, May 2025 in Manchester. Springsteen, E Street Band, from the Coast.

I've been here before. I know this room, and I've walked this floor. You see, I used to live alone before I knew you. And I've seen your flag on the Marble Arch. But listen, love, love is not some kind of victory march. 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

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I've told the truth, I didn't come here to London.

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1: Oh, thanks so much. Some powerful stuff there, recorded in the British Isles. How's that? Leonard Cohen, his Live in London set from 2008 in the O2 Arena for that version of Hallelujah. Springsteen E Street Band, their 2025 tour in Manchester, England, May 14th for that version of Land of Hope and Dreams. And Dylan, Never a Problem, right after Forrester.
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0: I Feel Fine. Beatles from the Coast. Clapton in there with Blues Power. And Dylan from the Coast, his second album, 1964. It ain't me, babe.
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0: We'll be hearing more from Jonah very shortly as we get into the Putumayo World Music Hour, always brought to us by Thanksgiving Coffee here. Not new, but just released. Long, not complex story. Taj Mahal and the Phantom Blues Band got together, well, they've been together off again, on again for many years, recording some sessions, the idea of putting out an album. They just never quite put the album together. Nothing wrong with it. It just didn't, finally released it. The album called Time. There is some fine stuff like this one. Taj Mahal and the Phantom Blues Band from the Coast.

0: big time. Peter Gabriel from the Coast. Bonnie Raitt's Love Sneaking Up on You. And from the just-released album, Time, Taj Mahal and the Phantom Blues Band, Is Your Voodoo Working?
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2: There's no combination of words I can put on the back of a postcard.

Breathe deep the gathering gloom. 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Bedsitter people look back and lament. Another day's useless energy spent. Impassioned lovers wrestle as one. Lonely man cries for love and has none. New mother picks up and suckles her son. Senior citizens wish they were young. Cold-hearted orb that rules the night removes the colors from our sight. Red is gray and yellow white, but we decide which is right and which is an illusion.

We're Mendocino County's FM, KOZG Fort Bragg. Our friends just call us the Coast. It's Thursday night into the 9 o'clock hour. That means always a big thank you to all our friends at Thanksgiving Coffee. Not just a cup, but a just cup. Yes, our local coffee roaster, South Mary Harbor, Fort Bragg, also home of the Salmon Barbecue this weekend, which will be, once again, covered by Thanksgiving Coffee. They are at all the events. The giving seems endless. The things they have done, starting off with just so much work Paul Katz have put in years ago, changing the way coffee is grown, the way coffee is produced, starting with the way the people that bring us coffee were treated. That work still continues, revolutionizing the industry, but then extending those good works out into other things, so many. Check out their website, thanksgivingcoffee.com, for some of their activities. Just amazing stuff. And always, almost always, some really beautiful, beautiful graphics. Not just a cup, but a just cup. And bringing us the Putumayo World Music Hour. Tonight, reggae around the world. Thanks to Thanksgiving Coffee, only from the coast.

Hello, everybody, and welcome to the Putumayo World Music Hour, a musical journey around the globe. I'm Rosalie Howarth. Dan Storper is on the road this week. Today, we'll trace one of the world's most popular musical styles, from its original home in Jamaica to countries like India, South Africa, Australia, and France. There's almost nowhere on the planet that the reggae beat hasn't penetrated. But it's a relatively recent style, having developed in Jamaica in the 1960s. It's based on Caribbean forms like ska and mento, but its roots lie in Africa, which is where we will begin, with the late Lucky Dubé doing We Love It.

an American musician who often writes to the reggae beat. That was Ben Harper with Jah Work. Jah, of course, referring to the divine figure in Rastafarianism, a religion that many reggae musicians adhere to. Ben's lyrics also carry on reggae's tradition of social and political commentary. On its journey around the globe, reggae has spread even as far as to the outback of Australia. Lekbala Mujik is a band of Aborigines who use ancient instruments, including the didgeridoo. Native people prefer the original name, Yidaki, since didgeridoo was simply the name that the white man gave it, imitating its sound. Drankingbala is a creation myth sung in the traditional language of Ingaikbon.

0: Drinking Bala by Australia's Black Bala Mujik, sung in the traditional language of Inga Ingpon, from the Reggae Around the World collection. Their stage show includes some amazing traditional and contemporary dancers. We'll follow the reggae beat to India and Brazil in the next set. You can find out about the music at putumayo.com, where you can stream other shows in the series as well. Be sure to leave us a comment or a request when you visit.
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0: It's Reggae Around the World today on the Putumayo World Music Hour. I'm Rosalie Howarth. Dan Storper is traveling abroad this week. The Gulf of Mexico and the Caribbean are joined by the Yucatan Channel, so it's no surprise that musical styles flow back and forth. A lot of Latin singers include reggae in their repertoire, including Julieta Venegas, a singer and guitarist who also plays the traditional accordion. Here's No Hace Falta, or It's Not Necessary, from her album Limón y Sal, Lemon and Sal.

the revved-up reggae beat of Salon de Beleza by Brazil's Zeca Baleiro. Baleiro is his nickname, meaning candy man, because of his fondness for sweets. The song title means the beauty parlor. In it, he declares that the woman he loves is naturally gorgeous and doesn't need a beauty salon. Reggae takes on a whole new aspect when melded with the eastern sounds of India. Stephen Kapoor, known as Apache Indian, is of Indian heritage, but he grew up in Birmingham, a city in northern England that has a big Jamaican and East Asian population. So blending the two cultures came naturally to him. Om Namah Shivaya takes its title from a Hindu prayer. The lyrics deal with his own quest for identity in an increasingly multicultural society. Well, everybody.

0: A true reggae pioneer, that was the legendary Jamaican guitarist Ernest Ranglin with Stop That Train, a cover of a song that appeared in the movie The Harder They Come. He's been around since the 1950s, laying down smoking licks in the studio, playing with the groundbreaking Scatolites, and touring with Jimmy Cliff. He's also well-respected in the jazz world. Stop That Train is on the Reggae Around the World compilation. Our next stops are France and Spain on our Reggae World Tour. 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
0: Welcome back to the Putumayo World Music Hour and Reggae Around the World. It's certainly one of the most pervasive rhythms, partially because it's relatively easy to play. Once you settle into that backbeat rhythm, with the emphasis on the first beat instead of the second, it's easy to stay in the groove. Then, too, there's reggae's universally appealing message of spirituality and unity. Manu Chao is a fun and inventive Spanish musician who lives in France. He works effortlessly in a wide variety of styles, writing and performing and producing. He inserts a little reference to ganja, the medicinal herb of Rastafarianism, into this acoustic piece, Clandestino.
4: Okay, señor Papatito, Clandestino aquí presente.

known for his work with Bill Monroe, Jerry Garcia, and the new Riders of the Purple Sage. Let's hear his heartfelt version of Bob Marley's No Woman, No Cry, which closes out Putumayo's Reggae Around the World CD.

Peter Rowan's tribute to the father of reggae, Bob Marley. Few musical styles have spread so far, so fast as reggae. It burst forth in the early 1960s with Bob Marley's Catch a Fire album and Jimmy Cliff's movie, The Harder They Come. And since then, it's found a place in the music collection of millions of people around the planet. I'm Rosalie Howarth, and along with my co-host, Dan Storper, who's traveling this week, we'd like to thank our producers, Shane Sharkey, Sonia Skelton, and Drew Young, and you for joining us on the journey. You can find out about the music on today's show and stream other shows in our series at putumayo.com. See you next time for the Putumayo World Music Hour. 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

Wrapping up Reggae Around the World, the Putumayo World Music Hour, this Thursday night. A big thanks again to everyone at Thanksgiving Coffee. Not just a cup, but a just cup. They're in South Noy Harbor, Fort Bragg, but known around the world for the way they've changed the world of coffee and so many other things they have done and continue to do to make our world a better place. Not just a cup, but a just cup. Thanks to Thanksgiving Coffee. Back will come next Thursday night, post 4th of July. Everyone having a chance to maybe take a little bit of a break. Spotlight on Europe. Interesting, that's a wide campus. A campus, well, I guess it's that too. Canvas, the word I was going for, with thanks to Thanksgiving Coffee. Spotlight on Europe next Thursday night at 9, only right here from the coast. KOZT Fort Bragg, Mendocino County's FM. Our friends just call us the coast. Concert recording from John Mayer with the band from the coast.

0: beautiful stuff. There's the original full-length recording. Jackson Browne and Rob Wasserman working on the Note of Hope album, celebrating the centennial of Woody Guthrie, taken from notes from a diary, actually, that Woody had of how he met and eventually married his second wife, You Know the Night. And John Mayer with band coming out of this week's session of In the Studio with that concert version of Waiting on the World to Change. Joni Mitchell, right after, Good Eats.
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0: Indeed. And Joni Mitchell from the coast.

0: Oh, that's a great song interpreter, Rod Stewart there. My heart can't tell me no. Buffalo Springfield from the coast. Do I have to come right out and say it? And Joni Mitchell from her Horton Spark album leading off with Help Me. The Who? Yeah. In fact, the most recent, that's the word I'm groping for, the most recent recording from The Who, right after.
1: Yeah, the repertoire changes from night to night. I kind of try to feel out what the audience is after. If they like the funny songs, I'll do more funny songs. If they like the quiet, sad songs, I like to make them laugh and make them cry. I'm basically after emotional whiplash.
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2: On the road again.
0: Looking forward to that Saturday night, 9 o'clock. Tom Rush, storyteller. And thank you, Kate. Thank you, Tom. And thank you, well, Pete and Roger. Latest recording we've gotten from The Who was actually recorded at the Eden Project, a really interesting ecological center outside of London, the Eden Project, recorded back in July of 2023. Just got the new stuff, though, a couple of weeks ago. All concert recordings like this one from The Who, from the Eden Project, from the coast.

0: Yeah, indeed. Sympathy for the Devil. Stones from the Coast. Traffic. You can all join in. And the latest recording we've got from The Who, The Eden Project, in July of 2023, with that version of Anyway, Anyhow, Anywhere. Jamestown Revival, right after, another great one coming up.
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0: And starting off here with Jamestown Revival from the Coast.

0: Yeah, Treat Me Like You Did the Night Before. Beatles from the Coast. Bad Moon Rising, Creedence, of course. Pink Floyd in there. Great Gig in the Sky. And Jamestown Revival from the Coast leading off the set with Love is a Burden. We're Mendocino County's FM. KOZT Fort Bragg. Our friends just call us the Coast. Going back to a Donovan album from just past the turn of the century, 2005. The Try for the Sun album with this track, concert recording from Donovan from the Coast.
1: Whistled in the windy city, love.

in the time that remains that he could speak right up in a voice so plain. Slap his tail on the water like a hurricane and cry, "Don't kill me, I'm a link in the chain. Just another link in the chain. Just another link in the chain. I'll pass this word."

They're working real hard. 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They say you're never gonna want for any power again. But there's power from the sun and power from us all.

Just another link in a chain. Just another link in a chain. I'll pass this world on to my daughters and sons. Just another link in a chain. Now listen, I realize it's outside and your voice doesn't carry too far if you ain't have a microphone like this. Let's sing along with this anyway. It's easy. Just another link in the chain. Just another link in the chain. I'll pass this world on to my daughters and sons. Just another link in the chain. Come on, Long Island.

0: Thank you, Bob. Thank you. Appreciate it, Bob.
1: Thank you. We've enjoyed playing for you.
2: And we enjoyed listening to Bob Skaggs working with Booker T and the MGs, that killer version of I've Been Loving You Too Long. Wrapping up a Coast concert set, Link in the Chain, John Sebastian, and started off Donovan from the Coast with that concert version of To Try for the Sun. Yeah, I want to stay in concert mode for another song anyway. Speaking of concert mode...
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2: Indeed, and this one, the Wembley or Bust album. 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

0: Street, Grateful Dead for a late night Mendocino County Thursday, Stings, Heavy Cloud and No Rain, and from the Wembley or Bust concert album, Jeff Lynne's ELO with that version of Evil Woman. Let's see. Ray Davies? Ray Davies after.
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0: And from his Working Man's Cafe album, the title track from Ray Davies, From the Coast.

0: from their residency at the Fillmore, Tom Petty and the Heartbreakers, 1997 concert recording of You Don't Know How It Feels. Ray Davies leading things off with Working Man's Cafe. Oh, birthday of some note I almost skipped. Well, I wouldn't skip, but I almost missed. We'll take care of it right after.
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0: Winding down our Thursday night together, heading into a long weekend for a lot of folks. I said before, it's with radio, as with other businesses too, holidays are double work time, not holidays, but we look forward to it. We're broadcasting the concert. Jim DeVille is going to be marching in the 4th parade. I say broadcasting the concert, my apologies. Broadcasting the parade, the Mendocino 4th parade, starting around noon on the 4th. Jim DeVille, our own Jim DeVille, in the marching ukuleles with Alex DeGrassi. We'll have Kate's Tom Rush Storyteller Special at 9 o'clock, fireworks 9 o'clock, and working backward, of course, also starting late morning, Noyo Harbor, Fort Bragg, South Noyo Harbor, world's largest salmon barbecue, Friday, fireworks in Point Arena. Yeah, that's coming right up, right? Saturday, the big doings all over the place. Sunday, oh man, Point Arena having their parade. It's great fun stuff. A lot of work, a lot of fun, and I hope you're with us. Keep it right on the coast, because we're going to be at the heart of a lot of the action. We can't cover it all, because there's literally hundreds of square miles and many, many hours, but we'll do a bit. Here, I want to go one more time to the Coast Book of Days. Thank you always for being here, for whatever part of your day you spent with us. A birthday for a mainstay of the E Street Band, Roy Bittan. Here, I think one of Bruce's real classic pieces of poetry set to music and showing off Roy's excellent. Happy birthday, Roy. Springsteen, E Street Band, taking its second start of the right, straight on to morning. We're the coast.

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1: Okay, brace yourself. This is one of those big, long legal things we just have to do. Contest rules on the coast. Unless otherwise specified in the rules for a particular contest, all contests conducted by KOZT The Coast are open to anyone over the age of 12. One entry per person per contest. Contests restricted to persons 18 and over or 21 and over will be specified on air and or in official contest rules for that particular contest. Winners of prizes valued over $600 must provide their social security number to the Coast. In the event that a winner does not meet eligibility requirements or cannot utilize a prize won through a Coast contest, the Coast reserves the right to award the prize to another eligible entrant. Coast contest winners can win once every 60 days for all regular contests conducted by the station on air, through mail, fax, email, or on our website. Winners may win only one prize per year valued at $600 or more. Prizes will be held for 30 days. Unclaimed prizes will be returned to the prize closet. General entry rules for contests. Contests conducted by the Coast are open to all listeners to the Coast unless specified in a particular contest's rules as posted on or in the rules aired on the Coast. Winners are notified by the Coast or confirmed when the winner contacts the Coast. The Coast is not responsible for mechanical telephone or fax machine error, failure, or omission, lost or unreadable mail or email service disruption. All contest rules and restrictions are subject to final review by the Coast and may be modified, or contests may be terminated at any time at the sole discretion of the Coast. Complete rules for contests conducted by the Coast are available Monday through Friday except holidays during regular business hours or by mail, 110 South Franklin Street, Fort Bragg, 95437. Send a self-addressed stamped envelope marked Rules. No purchase necessary, void where prohibited. All entrants agree to release the use of their name and city of residence as well as the broadcast transmission of information pertaining to their entry or prize-winning conversations without additional consideration. Winners may also be required to sign a release of liability in connection with the contest conducted by the Coast. All decisions of station management with regard to the selection of winners, the awarding of prizes, or any interpretation of these rules are final. By entering a contest conducted by the Coast, each contestant agrees to these rules and to accept decisions by station management as final. All entries become the sole property of the Coast. Whew, that's done.
2: We must face up to a very stark fact. We are heading toward the most acute shortages of energy since World War II.
3: 1 out of 12, 415 fight through with chains and knives.
4: April 15th, a San Francisco bank was robbed of $10,000. A bank photo showed Patty Hearst holding a sawed-off carbine. There was doubt at the time as to whether she was a willing participant, but on another tape, Patty said she was.
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1: Hey baby, little Steven here. Summer kicks into high gear with our fireworks, a go-go show this weekend. We have all the information about summer those history books are afraid to tell you, such as who invented the drive-in, not to mention the visionary that created the lava lamp, and all kinds of invaluable information like that. Joining us will be The Who, The Turtles, The Beach Boys, of course, The Impressions, The Kinks, and Moby Grape. It's our July 4th celebration. We're calling it Fireworks, a go-go, in the world's only dance party on the radio. I see you this weekend on the beach in the Underground Garage.
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Just one more time around, boys. 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Are you ready to join together? 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

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And I'm still willing. And I was out on the road late at night. I seen my pretty Alice in.

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Our friends just call us The Coast.

Wake up, Maggie. I think I got something to say to you. It's late September, and I really should be back at my school. I know I

0: 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We're Mendocino County's FM. 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
1: 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Mondays, we draw a winner for a Teeth Richards mug and a bag of the roast from the Coast. Now, this is the good stuff. And like all Thanksgiving coffee products, the roast from the Coast is doing good, too. 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And the Coast's beautiful mug. Win One and Teeth Richards, our shark in shades, will keep you company with your cup of good coffee doing good. Or as Thanksgiving says, not just a cup, but a just cup. Win it from your friends from the Coast.
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1: 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I kind of try to feel out what the audience is after. If they like the funny songs, I'll do more funny songs. If they like the quiet, sad songs, I like to make them laugh and make them cry. I'm basically after emotional whiplash.
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This gives us a little opportunity to pay tribute to the memory of the great David Clayton Thomas, vocalist right there with Blood, Sweat, and Tears, who passed away recently. Man, that voice, remember that coming out of my AM radio many, many times over the years when I was just a lad. And that brings us to 6 o'clock in the morning. It's Mendocino County's FM, KOZT, Fort Bragg. Our friends just call us the Coast. July 3rd, for those keeping score at home, I'm clapping my hands because for a lot of the people out there, this is the

holiday. This is the extra day on our 3-day holiday weekend. So if you're not working today, what are you doing up so early? Well, we're glad that you're with us. But perhaps even more important than that, it's a Friday morning, so can I get a little amen for Friday, no matter what shape you're in at this point, from the assembled congregation? I knew I could. It's Dred Scott here, live human being, not AI, in Studio A. Rogelsky's at the Coast News Desk in Studio B. From the Coast Book of Days, this is the way they do it up there over in the UK. July 3rd of 1967, there was a special private party held at the Speakeasy Club in London. What a guest list. John, George, Paul, they were all there from the Fab Four. I don't know where Ringo was. Eric Clapton, The Who, Procol Harum members of Man for Man. Dusty Springfield was there. So who were the honored guests, the guests of honor at this event? The Monkees. The Monkees. It was 1967. At some point, I imagine they huddled with John, Paul, and George, and the Brits explained to them, "Fellas, this is how you write a love song, right here. The Beatles from the Coast." If-

Somebody get that phone. Definitely a landline. Jeff Lynn's ELO from the Coast Concert Library telephone line. Of course, Jeff and company always very Beatlesque, and we heard the Fabs themselves before that with If I Fell, as we are here together, gathered again at the hearth of music on this 3rd of July, holiday for a lot of people, beginning our 3-day weekend, July 4th on a Saturday this year. Oh, man, oh, man. It's Dred Migelski at your service. Glad that you're with us. Grateful you could be here. Wouldn't want you anywhere else. So what's happening this weekend? What is it happening this weekend? We got fireworks tonight in Point Arena and tomorrow night in Fort Bragg. We got the world's largest salmon barbecue. We've got the 4th of July picnic in Ukiah. We've got Frontier Days continuing in Willits and more, and plenty more. And we'll try to get to as much of it as we can and talk about things you need to do to stay safe, things, maybe areas you want to avoid traffic-wise, et cetera, et cetera. Rogelski will have full updates from the Coast News Desk beginning at 6:30. Also, very soon, we're going to give you clue number one in today's Racine's Incredible Rock Quiz. And if you're going to be in Mendocino for the parade on Saturday afternoon, you want to stick around and enjoy this.

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1: Well, we're coming up on 250 years, and all I have to say is, lock the front door, oh boy. Credence from the Coast.

0: Here's Mr. Sting from the Coast, All This Time. Also, the Yardbirds, British Invasion classic, Heart Full of Soul, and Creedence, Ooh, Ooh, Ooh, Looking Out My Back Door. 6:20, let's do clue number one now in today's Racine's Incredible Rock Quiz. 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And if you win, you get to pick your prize. Maybe you want a new Bigger and Better Coast Sticky Shark, or a Teeth Richards window sticker, or a Coast bumper sticker for the car, or a Teeth Richards temporary tattoo. A member of this band wrote a song that showed up in a film that featured a cameo from a future U.S. president. A member of this band wrote a song that showed up in a film that featured a cameo from a future U.S. president. And we're looking for the band here. Remember? All right? All right. 1-800-585-0095.
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0: Yesterday, we talked about the fact it was right around this time in 1971 that Jim Morrison checked out. Well, Coast Book of Days tells us July 3rd of 1969, Brian Jones of the Stones joined the infamous 27 Club.
1: Yeah.
0: Found drowned in his swimming pool, although because of the high levels of alcohol in his blood, the death was famously characterized as death by misadventure. That was the official determination. And by the way, John Hiatt has a great song called Death by Misadventure that you should check out. And there's the Stones. I Want to Be Your Man from the Coast. Also, Steve Miller Band, Just a Little Bit, and Paul Simon. Don't overthink it. Think too much. 6:31, Friday morning, holiday, July 3rd. Let's go to Rogalski at the Coast News Desk. Heat is a problem all over this great country of ours. 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
2: The Cal Fire Mendocino unit is reminding everyone that fireworks are illegal in Mendocino County. All types, including safe and sane fireworks, are illegal. Their use is punishable by law. Anyone possessing, transporting, or using fireworks in Mendocino County is in violation of the law. Caltrans will suspend most work on Northern California highways from today through Sunday in observance of Independence Day. However, in the case of unforeseen circumstances, it may be necessary for Caltrans crews to respond to emergency situations. From the City of Fort Bragg Police Department, on July 4th, beginning at 9:15 p.m., road closures will be put in place in the 100 block of North Harbor Drive and in the 100 block of South Street. No eastbound or westbound traffic will be permitted. Any traffic exiting those streets onto State Route 1 will be limited to right turn only. The closures to remain in place until the end of the fireworks event. Controlled intersections will be put in place at State 1 and Cypress Street, State 1 and Boatyard Drive, and State 1 and State Route 20. Left-hand turn closures will be put in place beginning at 8 p.m. at the intersection of State Route 1 and Cypress Street for both northbound and southbound traffic approaching the intersection. At 4 p.m., the South Coastal Trail parking lot will be converted to paid parking. The fee will be $20 per vehicle, cash only. The lot will be open until full or open until 8 p.m. There will be no reservations or early purchase of parking spots. At 8 p.m., the lot will be closed to traffic to begin preparations for the fireworks event and traffic control, and there is no parking permitted on any private property. In Point Arena, Caltrans has granted an encroachment permit for the city's 4th of July parade on Sunday from noon to 1 p.m. from the Pelican Bluffs Coastal Trail and Preserve to Lake Street. A full road closure will be in effect. Motorists should use an alternate route. All right, no incident reports coming in over the past 24 hours, be they from police departments, the sheriff's office, or the CHP. On the front page here in the U.S., intense heat is gripping much of the Midwest and the East Coast. Officials have warned those celebrating the holiday to stay hydrated and take air-conditioned breaks. Amtrak has canceled some trains in the Northeast because excessive heat could affect the tracks. Business, all right, Wall Street is closed, so I got Weta after Nath.
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2: All right, high pressure is strengthening into Northern California. Northerly breezes will persist along the coastline through the weekend. There will be some minor to isolated moderate heat risk through the weekend. Hence the forecast for Mendocino County. Sunny days and partly cloudy nights through Thursday. Patchy coastal fog nights and mornings. Northwest coastal wind 5 today. North 5 tonight. Lows tonight inland 53 to 58. On the coast 50. Coastal waters, Cape Mendocino to Point Arena and out 10 nautical miles. Small craft advisory through this morning. Winds north 20 to 25. Waves northwest 7 feet at 9 seconds and southwest 2 at 16. Forecast highs Ukiah 93, Covelo 92, Boonville and Laytonville 88, Willits 85, Lay at 84, Fort Bragg and Mendocino 64, and Point Arena 60. 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Rogalski here from the coast.

0: On the move from the coast, time to move on from Tom Petty and the timeless Room to Move from John Mayall.
1: Yeah.
0: All right, you got to be somewhere at 7 o'clock. Why? It's a holiday. But if you do, you got about 15 minutes. Dred Mrugelski here. Let's do clue number two now in today's Racine's Incredible Rock Quiz. We've learned so far that a member of this band wrote a song that showed up in a film that featured a cameo from a future U.S. president.
1: A cameo.
0: Wow. That's a pretty good clue. And this band's first album was released under the leader's name minus the band name. This band's first album was released under the leader's name minus the band name. I give you a lot to chew on there. 1-800-585-0095. And speaking of things to chew on...
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0: Oh, they got so much good stuff over there, and they're open Sundays now. 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Coast Book of Days tells us it's birthday for one of the originals, Mississippi John Hurt. Now, a couple things you need to know about him. He was born in 1892 or 3, not exactly sure, but he is no longer alive, which should not be any surprise. And you might think Mississippi John Hurt was from the state of Mississippi, and you would be correct. He was. How about this? Born on a plantation, his name was John Smith Hurt. His parents were slaves who, after emancipation, continued to work on the same plantation for the same owner as sharecroppers.
1: Wow.
0: Wasn't that long ago in U.S. history when this kind of stuff happened. Mississippi John Hurt didn't start his recording career until the age of 35 and then was rediscovered by the musicologists in the 50s and early 60s when the big blues revival happened. So... we're going to go back to 1928 here. Joe was just in knee pads at that time. We heard Dave Van Ronk's version of this the other day. This is an even earlier version of a song about one of the baddest men ever. This is Mississippi John Hurt from the coast.

0: calling way back there from the coast for a version of the Stackley Blues. Stackley in this case. It's a song of soul that nobody's exactly sure. And we played that because Mississippi John Hurt there, celebrating a birth anniversary today. Reminder from your friends from the coast. Okay, we're talking about all the things going on for the 4th of July. Well, you know, there's always the morning after. I think Maureen McGovern sang about there has to be a morning after. And July 5th, Sunday, going to be some litter cleaned up. There's going to be, you know, there's going to be a mess left. It usually is. And so the city of Fort Bragg is doing their annual tradition of a mass cleanup project at several locations beginning at noon on Sunday. So city employees will be on hand. They'll have buckets, gloves, and trash sticks. You meet them at Noyo Headlands parking lot, Pomo Bluffs parking lot, or the Noyo Beach parking lot, and help to clean up what might be left. I encourage everybody who goes out to watch the fireworks to clean up after yourself, and most people do a pretty good job. With that large a crowd, there's going to be litter left over, and so you can help the city clean it up on Friday, on Sunday, and meet them at noon. More information about that right on our Coastline calendar at KOZT.com. Maybe you want to catch a movie this weekend.
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0: How about some traffic now from the coast?

0: That's John Mayer from the Coast, one of two versions of the title track from his Born and Raised album that's on there. And we also heard Traffic, Feeling All Right? Question mark. Are you feeling all right? 7 o'clock, it's Mendocino County's FM, KOZT, Fort Bragg. Our friends just call us the Coast. 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
1: The Cal Fire Mendocino unit is reminding everyone that fireworks are illegal in Mendocino County. All types, including safe and sane fireworks, are illegal.

0: Their use is punishable by law. Anyone possessing, transporting, or using fireworks in Mendocino County is in violation of the law. From the City of Fort Bragg Police Department on July 4th, beginning at 9:15 p.m., road closures will be put in place in the 100 block of North Harbor Drive and in the 100 block of South Street. No eastbound or westbound traffic will be permitted. Any traffic exiting those streets onto State Route 1 will be limited to right turn only. The closures will remain in place until the end of the fireworks event. Controlled intersections will be put in place at State 1 and Cypress Street, State 1 and Boatyard Drive, and State Route 1 and State Route 20. Left-hand turn closures will be put in place beginning at 8 p.m. at the intersection of State Route 1 and Cypress Street for both northbound and southbound traffic approaching the intersection. Now, at 4 p.m., the South Coastal Trail parking lot will be converted to paid parking, the fee $20 per vehicle, cash only. The lot will be open until full or until 8 p.m. At 8 p.m., the parking lot will be closed to traffic to begin preparation for the fireworks event and traffic control. And there is no parking permitted on any private property. In Point Arena, Caltrans has granted an encroachment permit for the city's 4th of July parade on Sunday from noon to 1 p.m. on Highway 1 from the Pelican Bluffs Coastal Trail and Preserve to Lake Street. A full road closure of Highway 1 will be in effect. No incident reports coming in the past 24 hours, be they from police departments, the sheriff's office, or the CHP. On the front page here in the U.S., intense heat is gripping much of the Midwest and the East Coast. Officials have warned those celebrating the holiday to stay hydrated and take air condition breaks. All right, Wall Street's closed, so I got wetter. Afternoon.
1: 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Our experience says no. 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
0: All right, high pressure is strengthening into Northern California. Northerly breezes will persist along the coastline through the weekend. There will be some minor to isolated moderate heat risk through the holiday weekend. Hence the forecast for Mendocino County, sunny days and partly cloudy nights through Thursday, patchy coastal fog nights and mornings, northwest coastal wind 5 today, north 5 tonight, lows tonight inland 53 to 58 on the coast, 50. Coastal waters, Cape Mendocino to Point Arena, and out 10 nautical miles, small craft advisory through this morning. Wind north 20 to 25, waves northwest 7 feet at 9 seconds, and southwest 2 at 16. Forecast highs, Ukiah 93, Cobolo 92, Boonville and Laytonville 88, Willits, 85, Leggett, 84, Fort Bragg and Mendocino, 64, and Point Arena, 60. 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Rogalski here from the coast.

0: Austin, Texas meets Greenwich Village from the coast. The Vaughn brothers, Stevie Ray and Jimmy, there doing Telephone Song. And to the intersection of Bleecker and McDougal in Greenwich Village for Fred Neal doing Blues on the Ceiling.
1: Yeah.
0: 7:12 Friday, blessed Friday morning. Dred Rogalski here. It might be a day off for you. It's a holiday, beginning of the 3-day July 4th weekend. Now, you might think, wow, you know, after the big 3-day Independence Day weekend, there's nothing to look forward to next week. You would be wrong, because as we get ready, a week from tomorrow, it's the opening of the 40th season of the Mendocino Music Festival. Mm. So every day next week, Monday through Friday, each day, we're going to be giving away a pair of tickets for a different show coming up at the Mendocino Music Festival.
1: All right.
0: Here on the morning show. We will have tickets to give away to see Carol in Wonderland, Solas, Beausoleil, Sue Foley, and on Monday it will be Jig Jam, a great Irish band that combines traditional Irish music with American folk and bluegrass. And all of those shows are taking place in the big tent concert hall on the Headlands as part of the Mendocino Music Festival. So every day next week, just be listening for the ticket window
1: to
0: swing open. 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And you want to find out the entire lineup and ticket info about this year's 40th anniversary version of the Mendocino Music Festival? Very easy. 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
3: Hey, baby, little Steven here. Summer kicks into high gear with our fireworks, a go-go show this weekend. We have all the information about summer those history books are afraid to tell you, such as who invented the drive-in, not to mention the visionary that created the lava lamp, and all kinds of invaluable information like that. Joining us will be The Who, The Turtles, The Beach Boys, of course, The Impressions, The Kinks, and Moby Grape. It's our July 4th celebration. We're calling it Fireworks, a go-go. 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

0: top name talent recruited at great expense for your entertainment from the coast. Bob Dylan's Tangled Up in Blue and Dancing Days from the mighty Led Zeppelin. We're coming up on 7:25 Friday morning. Let's do clue number three now in today's Racine's Incredible Rock Quiz. Oh, I love the first clue today. A member of this band wrote a song that showed up in a film that featured a cameo from a future U.S. president.
1: Yeah.
0: This band's first album was released under the leader's name, minus the band name, and one of this group's members was band leader for a late-night TV talk show. One of this group's members was band leader for a late-night TV talk show. 1-800-585-0095.
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0: All right, let's take a little road trip here south of the Bay Area, courtesy of the Milk Carton Kids from the coast.

0: Ah, very soothing. That's the Milk Carton Kids from the Coast, Monterey. Yeah. And that brings us to 7:31. Let's go to Rogelski at the Coast News Desk, brought to you by Harvest Market, the best naturally.
1: The Cal Fire Mendocino unit is reminding everyone that fireworks are illegal in Mendocino County. All types, including safe and sane fireworks, are illegal. Their use is punishable by law. Anyone possessing, transporting, or using fireworks in Mendocino County is in violation of the law. From the City of Fort Bragg Police Department, on July 4th, beginning at 9:15 p.m., road closures will be put in place in the 100 block of North Harbor Drive and in the 100 block of South Street. No eastbound or westbound traffic will be permitted. Any traffic exiting those streets onto State Route 1 will be limited to right turn only. The closures will remain in place until the end of the fireworks event. Controlled intersections will be put in place at State 1 and Cypress Street, State 1 and Boatyard Drive, and State 1 and State Route 20. Left-hand turn closures will be put in place beginning at 8 p.m. at the intersection of State Route 1 and Cypress Street for both northbound and southbound traffic approaching the intersection. Now, at 4 p.m. on the 4th, the South Coastal Trail parking lot will be converted to paid parking, $20 per vehicle, cash only. The lot will be open until full or until about 8 p.m. At 8 p.m., the parking lot will be closed to traffic to begin preparation for the fireworks, and there is no parking permitted on any private property. In Point Arena, Caltrans has granted an encroachment permit for the city's 4th of July parade on Sunday from noon to 1 p.m. from the Pelican Bluffs Coastal Trail and Preserve to Lake Street. A full road closure of Highway 1 will be in effect. All right, no incident reports coming in the past 24 hours, be they from police departments, the sheriff's office, or the CHP. On the front page here in the U.S., intense heat is gripping much of the Midwest and the East Coast. Officials have warned those celebrating the holiday to stay hydrated and take air-conditioned breaks. Business, Wall Street's closed, so I got wetter after this.
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1: High pressure is strengthening into Northern California. Northerly breezes will persist along the coastline through the weekend. There will be some minor to isolated moderate heat risk through the holiday weekend. Hence the forecast for Mendocino County. Sunny days and partly cloudy nights through Thursday. patchy coastal fog nights and mornings. Northwest coastal wind 5 today, north 5 tonight. Lows tonight, inland 53 to 58. On the coast, 50. Coastal waters, Cape Mendocino to Point Arena and out 10 nautical miles. Small craft advisory through this morning. Winds north 20 to 25. Waves northwest 7 feet at 9 seconds and southwest 2 at 16. Forecast highs, Ukiah 93, Cobolo 92, Boonville and Laytonville 88, Willits 85, Layette 84, Fort Bragg and Mendocino 64, and Point Arena 60. 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Rogalski here from the coast.

0: There he goes. That's Boz Scaggs from the Coast, Fly Like a Bird, and Man on the Moon. That was R.E.M. Well, if you have to be somewhere by 8 o'clock, you got about 15 minutes. It's Dred Migelski here. Time for our fourth and final clue
1: in
0: today's Ray Scenes Incredible Rock Quiz. I thought we might have a winner by now. I think we will get one. I think we will get there. Let's find out. A member of this band wrote a song that showed up in a film. A film that featured a cameo from a future U.S. president. You know this guy. This band's first album was released under the leader's name, minus the band name. One of this group's members was band leader for a late-night TV talk show, technically two, actually. And another member of this band had a co-starring role in a now legendary television show. Another member of this band had a co-starring role in a now legendary television drama that we all, well, actually, I think this is, we'll talk about this. This is a show that Joe has never seen, which is just absolutely amazing to me. All right. 1-800-585-0095.
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0: Ooh, from the Coast Book of Days, it's a birthday for the late Andy Frazier, bassist in Free. Started early, age 15. 15, he was playing with John Mayall. And the next year, in 1968, at the tender age of 16, he co-founded Free with Paul Rodgers and the rest. And if he never did anything else, he co-wrote this next song, which is absolutely certified Riff-tastic. It has the certification from the Royal British Society of Riffage. Prepare to air guitar here with Andy Frazier and Free from the Coast.

0: Oh, if that doesn't get your blood flowing, check your pulse, you might be dead. Freeze all right now from the coast, because our Book of Days tells us it's birthday of a late free bassist, Andy Frazier. Reminder from your friends from the coast, all right, 4th of July is tomorrow, and that means, among other things, it's the annual 4th of July parade in Mendocino beginning at noon. I don't know what the weather's going to be like going up till noon, but at noon, if there's clouds, they're just going to burn off to the coast. It's amazing how that works with the parade there. Now, keep in mind, this year is a little bit different. There won't be a judge's stand. The judges will just be roving around there and checking out the different entrants. So, No set up there with the flatbed and the PA announcements and all that. Judges will be roving around. Okay. However, the coast will, of course, be doing our broadcast from the 4th of July parade in Mendocino that we do every year. Tom and Vicky will be on site in Mendocino. Kate will be in the studio anchoring. Make sure that you tune in, whether you're there or somewhere else, and get a little bit of that Mendocino vibe for 4th of July. And if you're going to be in Mendocino for the parade, definitely want to stick around afterward for this.
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0: In 2023, just in time for the coronation of King Charles III in England, this guy put out an album titled

0: Well, I hope King Charles took some time and got some notes on that, some good suggestions on there in there from Cat Stevens, that song called King of a Land from the Coast. And that brings us right to 8 o'clock Friday morning, Mendocino County's FM, KOZT, Fort Bragg. Our friends just call us the Coast. Let's go to Rogelski at the Coast News Desk. 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
1: Cal Fire Mendocino unit is reminding everyone that fireworks are illegal in Mendocino County. All types, including safe and sane fireworks, are illegal. Their use is punishable by law. Anyone possessing, transporting, or using fireworks in Mendocino County is in violation of the law. From the City of Fort Bragg Police Department, on July 4th, beginning at 9:15 p.m., road closures will be put in place in the 100 block of North Harbor Drive and in the 100 block of South Street.

0: No eastbound or westbound traffic will be permitted. All traffic exiting those streets onto State Route 1 will be limited to right turn only. The closures to remain in place until the end of the fireworks event. Controlled intersections will be put in place at State 1 and Cypress Street, State 1 and Boatyard Drive, and State 1 and State Route 20. Left-hand turn closures will be put in place beginning at 8 p.m. at the intersection of State Route 1 and Cypress Street for both northbound and southbound traffic approaching the intersection. Now, at 4 p.m. on the 4th, the South Coastal Trail parking lot will be converted to paid parking. $20 per vehicle, cash only. The lot will be open until full or until 8 p.m. At 8 p.m., the parking lot will be closed to traffic to begin preparation for the fireworks event. Oh, and there is no parking permitted on any private property. In Point Arena, Caltrans has granted an encroachment permit for the city's 4th of July parade on Sunday from noon to 1 p.m. from the Pelican Bluffs Coastal Trail and Preserve to Lake Street. A full closure of Highway 1 will be in effect. No incident reports coming in the past 24 hours, be they from police departments, the sheriff's office, or the CHP. On the front page, here in the U.S., intense heat is gripping much of the Midwest and the East Coast. Officials have warned those celebrating the holiday to stay hydrated and take air-conditioned breaks. Business, Wall Street is closed, so I got wetter after this.
1: All aboard.
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0: All right, high pressure is strengthening into Northern California. Northerly breezes will persist along the coastline through the weekend. There will be some minor to isolated moderate heat risk through the holiday weekend. Hence the forecast for Mendocino County. Sunny days and partly cloudy nights through Thursday. Patchy coastal fog, nights and mornings. Northwest coastal wind 5 today, north 5 tonight. Lows tonight, inland 53 to 58, on the coast 50. Coastal waters, Cape Mendocino to Point Arena and out 10 nautical miles. Small craft advisory through this morning. Winds, north, 20 to 25. Waves, northwest, 7 feet at 9 seconds. And southwest, 2 at 16. Forecast highs, Ukiah, 93. Cobalo, 92. Boonville and Laytonville, 88. Willits, 85. Leggett, 84. Fort Bragg and Mendocino, 64. And Point Arena, 60. This newscast has been brought to you by the Skunk Train, running its restored steam engine on select weekends during the Days of Steam. Rogalski here from the coast.

0: Oh, that's a good one. Quicksilver Messenger Service from the coast doing fresh air.
1: Yeah.
0: And Linda Ronstadt, remember that every day is a holiday if you cover Buddy Holly with It's So Easy. Because it's a holiday today, isn't it? All right, so it's 8:14, Friday morning. Dredd and Migelski here. It's time to reveal the answer for our Racine's Incredible Rock Quiz. If you or somebody you know is a reader, a fan of the printed word, make sure that they have a nice bookmark. Don't just settle for like a torn piece of paper to be your bookmark. Get themselves a nice vegan leather bookmark or even a magnetic bookmark or a bookmark that also doubles as a pen. And if you're more of a pencil type person, they have all kinds of pencils, pencil sharpeners, erasers that are shaped like dinosaurs, unicorns, kitties, and more. Or now, if you have someone who's more into the brain teasers like crosswords or Sudoku, have plenty of that as well at Racine's inside the Spunky Skunk Toy Store, 344 North Franklin Street, open Tuesday through Saturday, 10:30 to 5:30. Racine's Art and Office Supplies, beautiful downtown Fort Bragg, California, just hanging on the edge of the Western world. A member of this band wrote a song that showed up in a film. That film featured a cameo from a future U.S. president. This was Home Alone 2 featuring, in a cameo, playing themselves. Let me get the name right here. I believe it's Donald Trump.
1: Huh.
0: Home Alone 2. They featured a song. It was a Christmas-themed movie. There was a song called All Alone on Christmas that Darlene Love sang. It was written by a member of this band. This band's first album was released under the leader's name, minus the band name. One of this group's members was band leader for a late-night TV talk show. Actually, two, because Mighty Max Weinberg was the band leader for Late Night with Conan O'Brien. And I forgot that briefly after that, Conan O'Brien was the host of The Tonight Show.
1: Yes.
0: For like 9 months before Jay Leno came back. So Max Weinberg was his... Max Weinberg was... Conan's band leader, Joe's big Conan fan. And another member of this band, actually the same guy who wrote that song for Home Alone 2, had a co-starring role in a now legendary television show that Joe Rogelski, I think, has still never seen an episode of The Sopranos. Is that correct?
1: Correct. I tried watching it one time. I was laughing so hard I turned it off.
0: Well, it is funny at times. Not always funny, ha-ha, but... Little Steven Van Zandt, who played Silvio Dante, Consigliere, to Tony Soprano. So we're talking about Bruce and the E Street Band. That first album was just released under Bruce Springsteen, the Greetings from Asbury Park, New Jersey. And that was the second album that introduced the E Street Band. And yes, you know, we do have a winner here. Congratulations to Coast listener Joe Bradley. She lives in Little River. She gets herself a bumper sticker. We're going to get a pair here. This is one of those bonus tracks that they added to the first Greatest Hits collection from Bruce and the E Street Band, you know, trying to get people who may already have these songs and other albums to pick them up on the Greatest Hits as well. So the first of two from Bruce and the band from the coast.

0: Yeah, there's a couple of songs featuring the E Street Band and that Bruce Springsteen guy from the coast, the answer for our Racine's Incredible Rock Quiz. And also there, Bono from U2, they teamed up for a version of I Still Haven't Found What I'm Looking For with a little bit of Promised Land. That was from the 25th anniversary concert for the Rock and Roll Hall of Fame. Mm. And we also heard that bonus track called Blood Brothers. All right, a week from tomorrow, we kick off the 40th anniversary season of the Mendocino Music Festival, one of our great annual events. Yes. And the Coast is very happy to be sponsoring a July 23rd appearance by the great singer-songwriter Tom Rush. Oh. And to get you ready for that, we've got something special on our Saturday Superstars.
1: Yeah, the repertoire changes from night to night. I kind of try to feel out what the audience is after. If they like the funny songs, I'll do more funny songs. If they like the quiet, sad songs, I like to make them laugh and make them cry. I'm basically after emotional whiplash.
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2: On the road again.
0: Well, we got another great storyteller here, Joni Mitchell, and from the Coast Book of Days, on July 3rd, 1967, 68, we take you to Laurel Canyon in Los Angeles, where all the hipsters were living at that time. Joni Mitchell had a house, and there were all kinds of house parties. There was a party there that night where, legend has it, depending on who you believe, that David Crosby, Stephen Stills, and Graham Nash first sang together and realized they had those great harmonies. Now, there's another version of this story that says the party actually took place at Mama Cass Elliott's home. Right. But I'm going to go out on a limb here and say they were all high, regardless of when it was, so who can really say? We're going to go with the Joni Mitchell House version of it. And here we have a song from her singing about how she was nervously waiting for her man to show up at her house, and she didn't know where he was. And I always, for years, thought this song was about either David Crosby or Graham Nash, both of whom, you know, she was involved with for a while. No, the research department got on it. Turns out this song is actually about her waiting for Jackson Browne to show up. So with that in mind, Joni Mitchell from the Coast.

0: And that Court and Spark album, there's just nothing but great songs on there. And there's one of them from Joni Mitchell, Car on a Hill.
1: Yep.
0: From the coast. It's 8:31. Let's go to Rogalski at the Coast News Desk. 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
2: The Cal Fire Mendocino unit is reminding everyone that fireworks are illegal in Mendocino County, all types, including safe and sane fireworks, are illegal. Their use is punishable by law. Anyone possessing, transporting, or using fireworks in Mendocino County is in violation of the law. From the City of Fort Bragg Police Department, on July 4th, beginning at 9:15 p.m., road closures will be put in place in the 100 block of North Harbor Drive and the 100 block of South Street. No eastbound or westbound traffic will be permitted. Any traffic exiting those streets on the State Route 1 will be limited to right turn only. The closures will remain in place until the end of the fireworks event. Controlled intersections will be put in place at State 1 and Cypress Street, State 1 and Boatyard Drive, and State 1 and State Route 20. Left-hand turn closures will be put in place beginning at 8 p.m. at the intersection of State Route 1 and Cypress Street for both northbound and southbound traffic approaching that intersection. Now, at 4 p.m. on the 4th, the South Coastal Trail parking lot will be converted to paid parking, $20 per vehicle, cash only. The lot will be open until full or until 8 p.m. The parking lot will be closed to traffic to begin preparation for the fireworks event. One other thing, there is no parking permitted on any private property. In Point Arena, Caltrans has granted an encroachment permit for the city's 4th of July parade on Sunday from noon to 1 p.m. from the Pelican Bluffs Coastal Trail and Preserve to Lake Street. A full closure of Highway 1 will be in effect. No incident reports coming in over the past 24 hours, be they from police departments, the sheriff's office, or the CHP. On the front page, here in the U.S., intense heat is gripping much of the Midwest and the East Coast. Officials have warned those celebrating the holiday to stay hydrated and take air-conditioned breaks. Business. Wall Street is closed, so I got wetter after this.
3: 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They're just north of Fort Bragg on Highway 1. 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
2: High pressure is strengthening into Northern California. Northerly breezes will persist along the coastline through the weekend. There will be some minor to isolated moderate heat risk through the holiday weekend. Hence the forecast for Mendocino County: sunny days and partly cloudy nights through Thursday. Patchy coastal fog nights and mornings. Northwest coastal wind 5 today, north 5 tonight. Lows tonight inland 53 to 58. On the coast, 50. Coastal waters, Cape Mendocino to Point Arena. and out 10 nautical miles. Small craft advisory through this morning. Winds north 20 to 25, waves northwest 7 feet at 9 seconds, and southwest 2 at 16. Forecast highs, Ukiah 93, Kobolo 92, Boonville and Laytonville 88, Willits 85, Leggett 84, Fort Bragg and Mendocino 64, and Point Arena 60. 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

0: Someone Will
1: is the name of that song from Dawes from the Coast. We also heard Counting Crows with Mr. Jones. Well, if you have to be somewhere at 9 o'clock, at work or wherever on a day like this, you got about 15 minutes. Dred Migelski here. We're going to do some information obscura. And in honor of 4th of July, we got ourselves a story here that dates back to the year, let me see, 1776.
0: That's right. In London, Michael Skirr had been volunteering at Britain's National Archives, spending Thursday mornings painstakingly cataloging documents for the benefit of future researchers. Then one day, he made a discovery of his own while sifting through letters of an 18th century Royal Navy captain. There, attached to a report on the capture of the American privateer ship Dalton, was an enclosure identified only as another paper. Carefully unfolding the document, he saw the word declaration.
1: What could that mean?
0: Printed across the top. Well, researchers at the archives have identified the document as a rare early copy of America's founding document printed just days after the original one was signed on July 14th, 1776.
1: I believe that was July 4th.
0: Yes, spreading the news that 13 rebellious North American colonies had severed ties with Britain.
1: Rebels!
0: Yes.
1: The ship was captured on Christmas Eve of 1776, so it was just, you know, 5.5 months later. It is just one of 11 original copies of the so-called Exeter printing of the Declaration of Independence. These were versions that were printed from July 16th to the 19th in Exeter, New Hampshire in 1776, providing a direct link to the captain of the Dalton. Apparently, there were some real hardships that those sailors went through at that time, which is a whole other story. But a rare copy of the Declaration of Independence, what are the odds you would come across that? One of the people involved with this said, it's not just a document, it's an artifact, a tangible connection to the past. Because holding that piece of paper is a way to transport us back to 1776. That is kind of cool thing to be holding something that was printed in 1776.
0: Yeah.
1: So here we are, as we're at our 250th anniversary. Have to take a good look at ourselves, warts and all. You know, we can't become a better country without some honest self-assessment. And here's a guy who's never been afraid to speak out on these things. And we know that he drove Joni Mitchell crazy because we just talked about that a few minutes ago. This is Jackson Browne from the Coast.

0: A whole lot of singer-songwriter power there from the coast, because we had Crosby, Stills, Nash & Young with Taken It All, and Jackson Browne with Lives in the Balance. Reminder from your friends from the coast, all right, 4th of July means fireworks. You can't wait till tomorrow. No problem. There's fireworks tonight in Point Arena. It begins with a street fair at Arena Cove at 4 o'clock. There'll be plenty of great food and plenty of great music from the likes of Redwood Roots Revival, Wayward Jerry, La Onda, and others. Then, fireworks, when it gets dark, admission is $12, cash only. There will be an ATM on site. Keep in mind, no parking down at the Cove tonight, including along the rock wall. So you have to park at top and then take the shuttle service down. It's $10 for that. And they're asking that you, bring a jacket because it's going to cool off. Bring some flashlights so you can see. So you can see the fireworks. Don't hold the fire.
1: No.
0: And you don't have to shine the light on the fireworks. It's right there in the name.
1: Yes.
0: It's right there in the name, fire.
1: That's right.
0: But good time with a street fair.

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1: How do you get to Carnegie Hall?
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1: Coast Book of Days tells us it's a birthday for the late Paul Barrere, one of the leading lights in Little Feat. He joined them for their third album. And then after Lowell George passed away and they reformed in 87, Paul Barrere was one of the leaders of the band for years before his passing. So we'll go to that first album featuring Paul Barrere from Dixie Chicken, Little Feat, from the Coast.

0: The Coast Book of Days reminds us the birthday for the late Paul Barrera, guitarist, singer, songwriter, and more. In Little Feed, there he is with Lowell George and the gang doing Dixie Chicken. And it brings us a minute past nine. Let's go to Rogalski at the Coast News Desk, brought to you by Flowbed Sleep Systems, made in Fort Bragg, shipped worldwide.
1: The Cal Fire Mendocino unit is reminding everyone that fireworks are illegal in Mendocino County. All types, including safe and sane fireworks, are

0: are illegal. Their use is punishable by law. Anyone possessing, transporting, or using fireworks in Mendocino County is in violation of the law. From the City of Fort Bragg Police Department, on July 4th, beginning at 9:15 p.m., road closures will be put in place in the 100 block of North Harbor Drive and in the 100 block of South Street. No eastbound or westbound traffic will be permitted. Any traffic exiting those streets onto State Route 1 will be limited to right turn only. The closures will remain in place until the end of the fireworks event. Controlled intersections will be put in place at State 1 and Cypress Street, State 1 and Boatyard Drive, and State 1 and State Route 20. Left-hand turn closures will be put in place beginning at 8 p.m. at the intersection of State Route 1 and Cypress Street for both northbound and southbound traffic approaching the intersection. Now, at 4 p.m. on the 4th, the South Coastal Trail parking lot will be converted to paid parking, $20 per vehicle, cash only. The lot will be open until full or until 8 p.m. At 8 p.m., the parking lot will be closed to traffic to begin preparation for the fireworks event. And there is no parking permitted on any private property. In Point Arena, Caltrans has granted an encroachment permit for the city's 4th of July parade on Sunday from noon to 1 p.m. from the Pelican Bluffs Coastal Trail and Preserve to Lake Street. A full road closure of Highway 1 will be in effect. All right, no incident reports coming in the past 24 hours, be they from police departments, the sheriff's office, or the CHP. On the front page here in the U.S., intense heat is gripping much of the Midwest and the East Coast. Officials have warned those celebrating the holiday to stay hydrated and take air-conditioned breaks. Business, Wall Street is closed, so I got wetter after this.
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0: All right, high pressure is strengthening into Northern California. Northerly breezes will persist along the coastline through the weekend. There will be some minor to isolated moderate heat risk through the holiday weekend. Hence the forecast for Mendocino County. Sunny days and partly cloudy nights through Thursday. Patchy coastal fog nights and mornings. Northwest coastal wind 5 today, north 5 tonight. Lows tonight, inland 53 to 58. On the coast, 50. Coastal waters, Cape Mendocino to Point Arena and out 10 nautical miles. Small craft advisory through this morning. Winds north 20 to 25, waves northwest 7 feet at 9 seconds, and southwest 2 at 16. Forecast highs, Ukiah 93, Covelo 92, Boonville and Laytonville 88, Willits 85, Leggett 84, Fort Bragg and Mendocino 64. and Point Arena, 60. 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

0: Whipping up a big sound there. Bruce Hornsby and the Noisemakers from the Coast Cyclone. Allman Brothers with Dickie Betts and Dwayne Allman on those amazing dual guitar riffs on Dickie's Blue Sky. And from the Concert Library, recorded at Madison Square Garden, 1999, Eric Clapton and special guest Sheryl Crow covering Jimi Hendrix's Little Wing. We are coming up on 9:25 on this holiday Friday morning. Can I get a little amen for Friday from the assembled congregation? I know I could. It's Dred Scott here. Reminder from your friends from the coast. One of the things you can do on your 4th of July, if you're in or around Redwood Valley, come to the 30th annual Coyote Valley Big Time Celebration. It's a special community event bringing families, youth, and elders together to enjoy culture, connection, and celebration. 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It's the Coyote Valley Big Time Celebration for your 4th of July. Find out about stuff going on all over Mendocino County. 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
0: Ready to tell the world. Here's Kev Moe from the coast.

0: So very atmospheric. Tom Petty's A Face in the Crowd from the Coast. Paul Simon with a little message for the holiday weekend. Have a good time. Be safe. Be sane. And Kev Moe did Tell Everybody I Know. Well, 4th of July in Fort Bragg means, among other things, the world's largest salmon barbecue, and it happens again tomorrow in South Noyo Harbor, 11 a.m. to 6 p.m. Bring your appetite, because you're going to get yourself a big plate of freshly grilled wild-caught salmon along with corn on the cob, salad, and locally sourced bread. 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
0: We're just talking about out-of-town visitors this weekend. Look who just arrived. U2 and B.B. King from the Coast.

Mr. Mojo Rising. Not subtle. Nobody said he needed to be. Jim Morrison and the Doors. Title cut from the L.A. Woman album. From the Coast. Also U2 and B.B. King. When Love Comes to Town. That seems like a good point to stick in the old digital bookmark and get ready to turn things over to Kate and prepare to do, ready or not, that holiday weekend thing. The 40th anniversary season of the Mendocino Music Festival is shaping up to be spectacular. Anchored by the iconic Tent Concert Hall on the Mendocino Headlands, along with intimate Preston Hall and Cotton Auditorium, the 2026 lineup runs the gamut, from powerful orchestral works and a very special dose of Beethoven to folk, blues, traditional bluegrass, jazz, and global roots music. The celebration culminates with a massive symphonic finale, closing out this historic 40th anniversary season in grand style. Performances take place daily at 2:30 and 7:30. 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The Mendocino Music Festival, celebrating 40 years of extraordinary music and community on the Mendocino Coast. That begins a week from tomorrow. And don't forget, next week on the morning show, every day, we're going to be giving away a pair of tickets for a different show for the Mendocino Music Festival. Just listen for the ticket window to swing open, call, and win. For now, that does it. Thanks a lot for listening this morning and all week long. On behalf of Rogelski and myself, 4th of July or no 4th of July, I'm back tomorrow, 6 a.m. with the Saturday Morning Music Intensive. So take it easy. Keep it simple. Try to be here now. Kate is next. And in acoustic mode, we've got Dave Matthews Band from the Coast.

Thanks, Dredd. Thank you, Joe Rogalski at the Coast News Desk. Dredd Scott on lead mic. That's the Coast Morning Show, wrapping it up for this week. Dredd's going to be here for a little holiday morning time music for us. Tomorrow he'll be back, and I'm going to get us rolling here into the midday. I'm Kate. We're Mendocino County's FM, KOZT Fort Bragg. Our friends just call us the Coast. It's Jack Johnson and concert for this one from the Coast.

0: Taj Mahal and Candyman from Taj. Trafficked at Heaven Is In Your Mind. And Jack Johnson, bit of a mashup there, one of his own with one of Jimi Hendrix's Do You Remember, Remember, and concert from Jack. You know, speaking of Jimi Hendrix, Rogalski and Dredd yesterday morning talking about a banner that said, I loved being reminded of this, something that Jimmy said that was similar to something William Ewart Gladstone said in the early mid 20th century, and Sri Chimnoy also said, but about the power of love, when the power of love outweighs the love of power, the world will know peace. I like being reminded of things like that. Thanks to the morning show. You never know what you're going to get with Dredd and Rogalski. Could make you laugh, could make you go, could get you singing along. Always good to listen in. And as I said, Dredd will be back tomorrow getting started on the holiday with us in the morning. John Mayer gets us started on the next set after this.
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0: It's from Sob Rock, John Mayer, from the coast.

0: That's the band from the coast. No matter what they ever did, I always think of them as a quintessential American band. The band. Up on Cripple Creek, Doobie Brothers from the coast, It Keeps You Running. And from John Mayer, Carry Me Away.
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2: Hey, baby, little Steven here. Summer kicks into high gear with our fireworks at Go-Go Show this weekend. We have all the information about summer those history books are afraid to tell you, such as who invented the drive-in, not to mention the visionary that created the lava lamp, and all kinds of invaluable information like that. Joining us will be The Who, The Turtles, The Beach Boys, of course, The Impressions, The Kinks, and Moby Grape. It's our July 4th celebration. We're calling it Fireworks, a go-go. 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
1: I don't know if there's a fast lane on any highway anywhere at this point with the peak week for holiday travel. Eagles, of course, with Life in the Fast Lane. Rolling Stones were in there doing Gimme Shelter. And Robert Plant and Alison Krauss from the Coast with one from Raise the Roof, Can't Let Go. No, it's true. I spoke to a friend who was traveling to Europe and said that everywhere she went, it was just packed. Made a stop flying West Coast to East Coast and then East Coast into London. And she said it was crazy busy. That is this week to be the busiest with the prediction, the counting so far and prediction, 72.2 million of us traveling 50 or more miles from home and expecting that to include 61.4 of us in cars. Yeah, busy week. If you don't have to drive anywhere far, good week not to drive anywhere far. Got some Buffalo Springfield coming right up.
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1: 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Got some Buffalo Springfield ready to go here from, again, from the Coast.

Oh, yeah. They were definitely enjoying that, weren't they? Boz Scaggs and the audience at Great American Music Hall in San Francisco. Loan Me a Dime from Greatest Hits Live 2004. Simon and Garfunkel Live 1969. That's what they called the release. It was 1969, but it wasn't released until 2009. That version of Scarborough Fair Canticle. And Buffalo Springfield from the coast, Mr. Soul, Mendocino County's FM, KOZT, Fort Bragg. Our friends just call us the coast. Tim Harden, now from the coast.

0: Chris Hillman, and the water is wide. Fleetwood Mac from the Coast, Gold Dust Woman, and from Tim Hardin, we heard Misty Roses. Here we are on the cusp of celebrating the 4th of July. We've got celebrations going on in Point Arena already. A little bit later on today, fireworks, and you might want to read about them in the Coastline calendar at KOZT.com. In fact, about all the Independence Day festivities, the weekend is full of them, starting today in Point Arena. You know, because there are parking restrictions. If you were listening to Joe Rogalski this morning, there are parking restrictions. There are driving restrictions. There will be closures of Highway 1 in a number of places over the course of these celebrations. So you want to check ahead. That would be a good way of dealing with it. You can check with Caltrans and the CHP via Quick Map about Highway 1. You can also check with all the shared information we have at KOZT.com. 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And of course, tomorrow, Saturday, in Fort Bragg and in Ukiah and in Willits, actually all weekend because Frontier Day's still going on. Yeah, we're trying to be helpful. 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

0: Eric Clapton and Pretending from the Coast, gearing up for a busy time in his world, right? He's got the Crossroads Guitar Festival coming up in Texas, and he's a part of the Bash for Buddy Guy that's coming up, and he's got a few gigs of his own on the calendar, too. Eric Clapton with one from Journeyman there, Pretending. Bonnie Raitt, did You Got It? And Elton John from the Coast, Honky Cat.
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2: The United States can confirm that six American embassy employees who were not captured at the time of the embassy takeover have come out of Tehran. They had been in the Canadian embassy.

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0: You too. I still haven't found what I'm looking for. Steely Dan from the Coast, Dr. Wu. Peter Gabriel did Sledgehammer for us. And from the Pretenders, Sense of Purpose.
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0: Just one of your friends from the coast who will be out and about for the holiday tomorrow, he'll be in the parade carrying at least one of those ukuleles. He's going to be part of the group of folks with ukuleles who will be marching with Alex DeGrassi in the Village of Mendocino parade tomorrow. Our own Jim DeVille. Josita also out tomorrow. He is emceeing the world's largest salmon barbecue. Tom and Vicky are broadcasting from along the parade route. I'll be right here with Sam. Sam's going to be with me for the anchoring of the broadcast from the parade. And I just know there's going to be plenty more opportunities to bump into your friends from the coast out and about for this holiday weekend. Please say hello if you do bump into one of us. Got something here from a new album called Chance Worth Taking. This is Mark Broussard with Joe Bonamassa from the coast.

The Beatles. Yes, it is. From the Coast. Kind of a amusing story about George Harrison's part in that song. I'll tell you that in a moment. Grateful Dead Operator, Sting, Rock Steady, and new Mark Broussard and Joe Bonamassa from the Coast, I'm Going Home. Yeah, if you're a regular listener to Breakfast with the Beatles, chances are you know about the volume pedal thing with George Harrison on that song, Yes It Is, and a couple of others. The volume pedal was something that he was just starting to try and use, and he was finding it difficult to coordinate the playing with the pedal. And so he told Guitar Player magazine in the 1980s in an interview, said that he would play the part and John would kneel down in front of George and turn the guitar's volume control while he was playing. Yeah, and now it's just known for its, as one writer called it, distinctive volume pedal guitar work. But yeah, that is distinctive. To have John Lennon kneeling on the floor playing with the volume control. And Tom has all kinds of stories he's been telling over the 30-plus years that Breakfast with the Beatles has been on the air here. And it will be on the air again this Sunday morning. Breakfast with the Beatles, every Sunday, exclusively yours from the Coast, brought to you by locally owned Napa Auto Parts, Fort Bragg, open 7 days a week. Got a yesterday and today set ready to go here on Mendocino County's FM, KOZT, Fort Bragg. Our friends just call us the Coast. Let's make it Tedeschi Truck Span, Yesterday and Today from the Coast.

0: Tedeschi Trucks Band from the coast and Midnight in Harlem, and one of the new ones, What in the World, from the Tedeschi Trucks Band, Future Soul, a Yesterday and Today set from Tedeschi Trucks Band from the coast.
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0: I thought of another reason to love living in a small community. Friday afternoon traffic on a holiday weekend. Yeah, not so much of that to deal with. Of course, you still want to be careful. Wherever you are, you want to add in an extra layer of careful. We've got what we've been talking about, the numbers there, predicting for travelers in vehicles for this long holiday week. So, yeah, that's another thing about having the holiday for the 4th of July on the actual weekend. This is a Doors song. I know you're going to recognize it, but this is a new version of it. She did, as she is announcing that she is going to stop touring, and she felt like it was a good end of show kind of song. And she's absolutely right. Let's hear it by Elin Jewell, new from the coast.

0: Devlin ZLO, ain't it a drag? Guess who from the coast, no time, had Fish with Joy and Elin Jewel. Her version of Soul Kitchen started the set. And we'll start the next set with a little bit of birthday celebrating. And we'll have this special for you tomorrow.
1: Yeah, the repertoire changes from night to night. I kind of try to feel out what the audience is after. If they like the funny songs, I'll do more funny songs. If they like the quiet, sad songs, I like to make them laugh and make them cry. I'm basically after emotional whiplash.
2: 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On the road again.
0: Tom Rush, one of the stars of this year's Mendocino Music Festival, and this Saturday night on Superstars. 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
2: On the road again.
0: He was so much fun to talk to. You can listen in to some of what we covered tomorrow night on Superstars. And according to the Coast Book of Days, would have been having a birthday hoopla celebration, I'm sure, for Andy Fraser. Today would have been Andy's birthday. So let's have a little celebrating of that with one from Free, from the Coast.

0: It's the Birds and 8 Miles High. Also, Supertramp from the Coast, Bloody Well Right. And Andy Fraser's birthday in the Coast Book of Days today. So, some memories of Andy while he was with us on this plane. He was a part of Free. And we heard Wishing Well from Free. Point Arena, the celebration begins today for this Independence Weekend. And it's going to include 4 o'clock this afternoon, the street fair beginning at the Cove. Now, they've got music from Redwood Roots Revival and Camilo y Los Cruisers and Seal Party, Wayward Jerry and La Onda. Fireworks at dark, of course. And that is at the Cove. Now, admission's $12, and they are asking cash only, so they've got an ATM set up on site. You know, people don't always remember to carry cash anymore, right? Bring flashlights. Bring jackets. Now, remember, there's no parking at the Cove. This is another one of those things that you want to keep in mind. If you're getting there, get yourself there a little early so that you can park and grab the shuttle. There is a shuttle with off-site parking from City Hall and Tracy's Iverson lot. And it's $10 for the parking and shuttle, and that'll take care of the, but it does take some time. It'll take care of the parking concern, but a little bit of time that you want to add in. It is a bit of a walk if you're going to try and do that, especially if you have to park pretty far away. So keep all of that in mind, but you know that Point Arena throws one great party, and they're doing it twice this weekend with today, the fireworks and street fair, and on Sunday with the parade. That's a reminder from your friends from the Coast. The Point Arena Independence Weekend celebration poster is on our homepage at KOZT.com.
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0: The Petty Estate has been getting ready for this 50th anniversary celebration. So part of the celebration is to open the vaults for some of the treasures from the 70s era of Tom Petty and the Heartbreakers. And they've started the celebration with a couple of songs from the 70s that they have remixed and reissued. Here's one of them for the 50th anniversary of the Heartbreakers. Tom Petty and the Heartbreakers with a remix from the Coast.

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0: Fred Neil and Handful of Gimme. Gary Wright too, Dreamweaver, and from the Jayhawks from the coast, It's Up to You. We also had one back up at the top of the set that is a newly remixed, reissued, a little bit longer version of American Girl, Tom Petty and the Heartbreakers, and The Estate celebrating the 50th anniversary.
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0: You've got a little bit of time left. If you were thinking about getting some stuff together for the dog, or you know someone, low-income folks on the Mendocino Coast, Fort Bragg Food Bank is the place for the Second Chance Volunteers on 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much more too. The volunteers of Second Chance heading out to various places in our communities every month, including on First Friday, Fort Bragg Food Bank. That is a reminder from your friends from the coast, and you can get that information again in the Coastline calendar at KOZT.com. This is from a performance from the film called Western Stars. Bruce Springsteen from the coast.

0: The Who, Be Lucky. Foo Fighters 2 in there, the acoustic version of Everlong. And Bruce Springsteen from the Coast, live film version of There Goes My Miracle from Western Stars.
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0: Rolling Stones and Satisfaction. You knew that. Also, Jacob Dylan and Beck with Bells of Rimney. That was Echo in the Canyon soundtrack material there. And Bruce Hornsby from the Coast with Great Divide.
1: Yeah, the repertoire changes from night to night. I kind of try to feel out what the audience is after. If they like the funny songs, I'll do more funny songs. If they like the quiet, sad songs, I like to make them laugh and make them cry. I'm basically after emotional whiplash.
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0: Tom Rush, one of the stars of this year's Mendocino Music Festival, and this Saturday night on Superstars. 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Tom Rush, storyteller, this Saturday night at 9 p.m. and only from the Coast. On the road.

Linda Ronstadt, That'll Be the Day. Bonnie Raitt from the Coast, Have a Heart. From Donovan, Sunshine Superman. And Dave Matthews with the Blue Man Group, Sing Along. Mendocino County's FM, KOZT Fort Bragg. Our friends just call us The Coast, and I'm Kate. I'm glad you're here. Thanks for keeping me company today. How about we get some more new music going on? Why not? This one is from his new album, just out, called Never Be the Same. This is Teddy Thompson from The Coast.

0: James Taylor and Mudslide Slim from the coast. Also, Buffalo Springfield, one of Richie Furay's compositions contributed to Buffalo Springfield, that was Kind Woman. And from Teddy Thompson's new album, Never Be the Same, we had I Remember. Well, you remember that sitting, as much as most of us do, is bad for our health. And so we remind each other every weekday afternoon, right about now, as a matter of fact, that we need to sit less and move more. It's the Set for Everybody up here on a Friday afternoon. We're going to get it going after these words from our sponsor, Mendocino Coast Clinics.
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0: And today being Friday, of course, you know that the walk-in clinic is open until 4:30. They do that on Fridays, 1 to 4:30 p.m. for the walk-in clinic at Mendocino Coast Clinics. And what we do here at about this time, every Monday through Friday, is a Set for Everybody up. We're going to start today with some more memories for Paul Barrère. Would have been his birthday today. It's 1972. He joined the band Little Feat. Singer, guitarist Paul Barrère would have been celebrating his birthday. We're starting everybody up with Little Feat from the coast.

0: James Brown, I Got You, I Feel Good. Kenny Loggins from the Coast, Footloose and Little Feet started our set today for everybody up with one to give a nod to Paul Barrer. Coast Book of Days reminding us it would have been Paul's birthday today. Little Feet with Let It Roll. That's everybody up from the Coast, and we'll do it again on Monday, because we do it Monday through Friday here in the 2 o'clock hour, and it is brought to you by Mendocino Coast Clinics. 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
0: First Friday today, and that means all kinds of art going on all over the county, including the art walks of Ukiah and Fort Bragg, and a couple of interesting and very special presentations that are happening. The exhibits at Art Explorers on North Franklin Street in Fort Bragg and the Medium Art Center in Ukiah are all about July being Disability Pride Month, all about the artworks of the neurodivergent and artists with disabilities on both sides of the county and all over the state of California. For instance, at Art Explorers in Fort Bragg, they're having works from progressive art studios from all over the state in the exhibit. They also have the puppet show going on at 6 this evening for First Friday. Music Within Our Worlds Matter, that's in Ukiah at Medium Arts Center, co-presented with RISE, Realizing Interdependent Success and Empowerment. This is all about Disability Pride Month and the celebration of the fact that this is all part of our community and communities across the state coming together for Disability Pride Month and a chance to enjoy some mighty fine art and music, too. Music Within in Ukiah and Art Explorers with their exhibit Here We Are. And First Friday, good time to visit both places. Peter Frampton now, the new one from the Coast.

0: Quicksilver Messenger Service and Dino's Song. From the Coast, Jackson Brown, My Cleveland Heart. Simon and Garfunkel did 59th Street Bridge Song for us, and Eric Bibb did Jimi Hendrix's Angel. Plus, new music from Peter Frampton at the top, the new album Carry the Light, the song At the End of the Day. Well, at the end of this particular day, fireworks. Yes, it's the beginning of the weekend full of celebrations and festivities for the 250th birthday, celebrating 250 years since this bunch of European descendants that landed here and stayed on this continent said, no kings. All right. Point Arena celebrating this weekend with tonight, the fireworks at the Cove. And we have a poster at KOZT.com tell you all about what's going on for the celebration of the 4th in Point Arena. You can click through there for information. And it is the end of my day, at least the part that I get to spend with you, which I thoroughly enjoy. Thank you so much for keeping me company and listening to music with me. But it's time for Jim DeVille to have his turn. He's filling in for Hugh Connolly, and he's taking the controls after this.
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0: Thanks, Dred. Yeah, next week, Dred Scott and Joe Rogalski with tickets for five different shows at the Mendocino Music Festival. And they'll give away tickets to one of them on Monday, one of them on Tuesday, one of them on Wednesday. Yeah, you get the picture here. Five different shows, Mendocino Music Festival, with 2 weeks of shows starting on July 11th. And I gotta go. Thank you again for listening and spending some time with me. Whatever else you're doing, try to do some good along your way. And please always be kind. And thank you. Allman Brothers from the Coast.

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It was a good when I got to know you before we learned to twist and shout. Oh yeah, oh yeah, before we learned to twist and shout.

0: Music from Counting Crows, From the Coast, and All My Friends. We also heard from the Steve Miller Band, helped out by Boz Scaggs and Quicksilver Girl. And we started that set of music out and the show out on this Friday with Paul McCartney, a new one from him, Down South. Jim DeVille filling in for Hugh on this 3rd of July. And we've got music from Tom Rush next.
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Silver Beach, Robin Batteau, Paul Gazzone, Marshall Rosenberg, David Bromberg, Jonathan Edwards, Don Clemens, Eric Lilliquist, Dean Adrian, David Buskin, and Mr. Joe Manona. Thank you.

0: Music from the Youngbloods, From the Coast and Sunlight. We also heard from the Lovin' Spoonful, Did You Ever Have to Make Up Your Mind? And we started that set of music out with Tom Rush from the Coast Concert Library, and Wasn't That a Mighty Storm? And if you want to see Tom Rush live, well, you only have to wait 3 weeks up until July 23rd, where he'll be performing at the Mendocino Music Festival. We've got music from the Byrds up next from the coast.
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0: From the Coast Concert Library, it's the Rolling Stones and Shine a Light. And a tragic day, July 3rd, 1969, was the day that Brian Jones of the Rolling Stones found dead in a swimming pool at the young age of 27. And it was just 2 years later that Jim Morrison was found dead in a bathtub in Paris, also at the age of 27. So July 3rd, a sad day in the annals of rock and roll. Also in that set, we heard from Peter Gabriel and Shock the Monkey. No monkeys harmed in the making of that record, by the way. Van Morrison was in there, Days Like This, and the Byrds started that set out from the coast, and Turn, Turn, Turn. We've got music from Derek and the Dominoes up next from the coast.
1: 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Dave and Sandy Brown thank the many locals and visitors for helping make Pacific Pearl a success. Their mission is to make a difference by way of giving consignment opportunities to over 100 community local artists, crafters, and previously owned treasure owners, along with giving to our area's nonprofits. Pacific Pearl has an ask for everyone. Trash, it's a big challenge. Whether you live here or visiting, when you see it, pick it up. Cigarette filters don't go away. Please do not use our precious area as an ashtray. Want to make a difference? 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Open Wednesday through Sunday, 11 to 4. Located on North Franklin Street between Redwood and Laurel. Pacific Pearl. 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
0: Jim DeVille filling in for Hugh on your 3rd of July with music from Derek and the Dominoes from the coast.

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I don't see the point wasting time trying to dish it if I feel that's good enough for me.

0: Rod Stewart from the coast and Have You Ever Seen the Rain? Also in there, we heard from Eric Bibb and Music. Started that set out with Moby Grape, and it's a beautiful day today, especially if you like sun, fog, sun, fog, sun, fog.
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0: The Coast Crew will be in Mendocino tomorrow for the 4th of July parade. It starts at noon. No PA announcers this year for the parade, but you can count on the Coast. Tom and Vicky and Kate will be bringing you all the action on your radio. 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That's the Mendocino Village 4th of July parade tomorrow starting at noon right here on the Coast. And we've got music from Buffalo Springfield.

0: From 1973, the big double album, Goodbye Yellow Brick Road. That's the title track. Elton John, of course, from the coast. We also heard the Subdudes with Bonnie Raitt and Too Soon to Tell. Started that set of music out with the Buffalo, Springfield, and Burned. And it is Friday. That's one reason to celebrate. But another reason to celebrate is it's first Friday in Fort Bragg. Today from 5 to 9 p.m., you can wander around the area around Franklin and Laurel in the entertainment zone where you can have an adult beverage, walk around, listen to music. It's just a fun time. First Friday in Fort Bragg today, 5 to 9 p.m. And we've got music from Little Feat up next from the coast.
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0: 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You can find out more from our Coastline calendar, KOZT.com. 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

0: Tom Petty and the Heartbreakers from the Coast, and Don't Come Around Here No More. And how coincidental is this? I just happened to be wearing a bright blue Florida Gators t-shirt today. Of course, Tom Petty from Gainesville, Florida, the home of the Gators. Also in that set, we heard from Argent and Hold Your Head Up. And we started that set out with Lowell George, Little Feat, and Roll 'Em Easy. That from their 1973 album, Dixie Chicken from the Coast.
1: Yeah, the repertoire changes from night to night. I kind of try to feel out what the audience is after. If they like the funny songs, I'll do more funny songs. If they like the quiet, sad songs, I like to make them laugh and make them cry. I'm basically after emotional whiplash.
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0: And you won't want to miss Tom Rush live at the Mendocino Music Festival July 23rd. 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

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Wherever you listen, however you listen, our friends just call us the Coast.